too much of anything is not good for you, baby. 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There's many times that we've loved and we've shared love and made love. It doesn't seem to me like it's enough.

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Let's grab this sub. That party's gonna be out of sight, because I'm clean as clean here with my blue suede shoes. I'll be dancing up a storm. 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

Now I know that I love you, and I ask you please to come with me, to walk with me, to take me in your arms, to kiss me once again.